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Edani, your hair is floating like a golden rain. Just clap your hands, and I will come again.

Yeah, and it's syncopated, of course. The downbeat, that is actually the upbeat. Well, I think it's the heartbeat, really, of many, many, many people all at once. 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